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1: 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He sent me an angel.

0: Rock Radio Stage. Ikony roku.
1: 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It's a love song. 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